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11: 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With history.
12: It's history. It is Thursday morning. I'm Jake, looking after you with the old school and anthems. Let's kick it off with Roger Sanchez, Another Chance.
13: Play history.

Cruz bringing the party to Thursday morning. It is Kistry. I'm Jake. How you doing? Played your Neo and Roger Sanchez in there as well. This is what it's all about. Massive anthems like this, starting your day the right way. And if you need something to get your head in the right space to take on Thursday, this is it. It's Fatboy Slim.

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J-Lo, Love Don't Cost a Thing as well. Kissed You on a Thursday morning just hits a bit different, doesn't it? I'm Jake, line up the old school and anthems for you. Got a massive Kissed You dance anthem to play you straight after. The Cheetahs anthem from Candy. Don't think

0: playing on Kiss 3 for your Thursday morning. I'm Jake Lunn, up the old school and anthems.
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0: Right, loads more on the way for you. We've got Beyonce playing next. Try and guess which one. Go on, I bet you...
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Yes, the Beyonce tune. Sweet Dreams. So good. You are listening to Kistry. I'm Jake Lunn at the Old School and Anthems this morning. If you want something a little bit more chilled, then this one is for you. Express 2 and David Byrne. It's Lazy, playing on Kistry.

0: not right, but it's okay. Playing on Kistery. Old school anthems for your Thursday morning. I'm Jake, line them up for you. And I've got loads more on the way for you. Just hold tight.
1: There's something spiritual about this island that I cannot explain, but I feel it.
2: 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Just feel the vibe. You know what I mean? We're just going to have fun.

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0: So emotional, but so ravey at the same time. I'm here for it. Duke Demands, Won't Look Back, playing on Kistory. I'm Jake, so you're scoring anthems. I've got Destiny's Child lined up in the next few.
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3: 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Just hear the vibe, you know what I mean? 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
12: 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Up to whatever. We just wanted to let you know there's a lotto draw coming up. And
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12: 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Lotto. From the National Lottery. 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Players must be 18 or over.
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Eminem with Dido on that one, Stan. Do you remember Dido? She basically appeared on that tune, released her own album, made loads of money, and went, that'll do, see you later, bye worlds.

0: Ain't On Kistry. I'm Jake. I've been lining up your old school anthems this morning, but I am out of here now. On the way next, you've got Jordan Lee in for Michael. He's got 4 hours of exceptional bangers lined up for you. Have an amazing day, whatever you're doing. I'll switch you.
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13: This is history.
14: The Prime Minister's announced £8.4 billion will be invested in the UK's nuclear submarine programme, creating jobs and tens of thousands of apprenticeships for young people. This comes after Andy Burnham announced a school qualifications shake-up earlier this week, promising more technical qualifications will be offered to Year 10s from 2028. A major incident's been declared on the Suffolk coast after a large wildfire broke out. It's as half of England is now said to be in drought, with July on course to be the driest month on record. Here's climate researcher Professor Mary Gagin.
15: We're getting more fires in this longer fire season and they are more intense.
14: The body of a Scottish woman's been found inside a suitcase in an abandoned building in Greece. Authorities say the victim in Athens, who's being named only as Elizabeth, was identified by fingerprint data. And FIFA president Gianni Infantino says plans to sell off stakes in its football competitions, including the World Cup, is an opportunity but not an obligation. UEFA Nations will be at an emergency meeting today after the proposal went down a bit like a lead balloon for many. Keep up to date with everything Kish. Just find us on socials. I'm Becky Carhill.
12: Old school and
13: Kiss 3. Kiss 3. History Breakfast.
6: You can smell it now, can't you? That weekend is almost upon you. It's Jordan in for Michael on Kiss 3. Let's do Tinchy Strider. I know. And then Dubs. First, Basement Jackson. Rum.

million times cooler than you were 3 minutes ago. Sean Paul has that effect on boys. Get busy and kiss through breakfast, boys and girls, I'm just saying. I'm Jordan Lee. I am in for Michael this week. Rihanna's on the way, only girl, her best era, the red-haired era first. Is that a little disco, a little funk this morning? Yeah, it is. Can't get enough. Let's do it.

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0: I see a little silhouette of a you getting on a plane on Saturday after winning Make Me a Winner. £500,000 could be in your bank account this Friday. It's an obscene amount of money. And I've always wanted to do that thing where you just leave the country straight away. You're like, I'm going to go and jump on a flight and I'm going to go. Like they do in play, like films. And I don't get it. I don't get how they've got the money to do it. But you could have that money. £500,000 in your bank this Friday. 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You'll find phone entry details. All the rules for this network competition. And lines are closing at 5 p.m. tomorrow. Pick up the phone. You will win £500,000 paid into your bank straight after that call. I still can't believe this is a thing that happens. But it is happening. So you need to be in it to win it. £500,000. Do you want it? Of course you do. Text the word cash to 64100. And Thursday morning continues with Kyla. And let's go. Jason Derulo next.
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Sort Now with Jason Derulo and 2 Chainz. He's teamed up with Pitbull recently. Pitbull, you know Pitbull. Oh, no, Pitbull, the Guinness World Record holder for the largest gathering of people wearing a ball cap. Yes, that guy, of course you know him. They're releasing a brand new tune tomorrow called Privacy. Recorded across multiple continents because both of them have been on world tours. Do you think they send, like, their parts over Gmail? Or do they Dropbox it? I'm really interested. Point of View on Kiss 3.

0: 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So whether you're out there coming to party with us or you're at home, we've got you covered. Kiss Dance has got you covered. Kiss Tree's got you covered. Big Kiss has got you covered. So lock in for Kiss and Ibiza. For Jay Sean is next.
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On the high streets of Britain, something is brewing in Starbucks. And it's not just delicious coffee. Minds are meeting, thoughts are connecting, and with a scribble, a sip, and a spark, ideas are fizzing into life. They might come from nowhere, but they have to start somewhere. 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Made in Starbucks.

suburban area in the UK. Fat Man Scoop playing on Kiss 3. It is wild that we get access to some of the most incredible music in America and yet have memories of stuff like EastEnders and Coronation Street and listening to it. Speaking about that, seeing Big Mo, aka Layla Morse, she's teamed up with Reebok for a mad fashion campaign. Showing off Reebok classics in, I'm saying it, I think the most British collab ever. Perhaps this could be the beginning for soap stars in more sportwear brands. I'm saying the Phil Mitchell Slazenger vest top would sell out immediately. That's why I'm not in charge. Kelly Rowland now. And work. Playing on Kiss 3 Breakfast. It's Jordan in for my

0: playing on Kiss 3 Breakfast. You know he's had a buzz cut for quite a while. He's been showing off his new hairstyle in Monaco at the Grand Prix and hanging out with the royal family. It's now completely gone. It's bald. Don't ask him about it. I just don't want to set up a situation where there's like a Oscars Chris Rock thing. It's fine. I love it. Will, I love it. It's amazing. Let's do Craig David next.
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15: This morning on KISS, we're hearing about potential upcoming apprenticeship opportunities for young people. The Prime Minister says investment in new nuclear submarines will create tens of thousands of jobs and training positions across the UK. Andy Burnham's confirmed £8.4 billion to help get HMS Dreadnought ready for service. The body of a Scottish woman has been found in a suitcase in Greece. Authorities in Athens say the remains were in an abandoned building. Another UK wildfire has broken out, this time on the Suffolk coast. It says more than half of England is officially in drought. We've been speaking to climate researcher Professor Mary Gagin.
16: Our climate is more extreme, more intense, it is drier and it is hotter. That means more of the kind of extreme weather that makes for a longer fire season, and that means more fires in different kinds of environments.
15: And European nations will get together today for an emergency UEFA meeting to discuss FIFA's plans to sell stakes in its competitions. The English FA has called the idea of private investors being involved deeply concerning. Keep up to date with everything KISS. Just find us on socials. I'm Becky Carhill.
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0: Kiss 3. Oi, this is you being sorted out for Thursday morning right here on Kiss 3 Breakfast. Jordan in for Michael. And fill me in, says Craig Davis. In many ways.
14: Play Kiss 3.

Wu-Tang's a Bigfoot, sweet like chocolate, drop it on Kiss 3 Breakfast. Hello, I'm Jordan Lee. Do you know what I didn't think would die this year? Pint throwing. It's 2026, it's the year of the pint throwing with the World Cup and everything. Apparently though, Brits are just getting absolutely sick of being covered in beer and it should be stopped. To be fair, in any other scenario, would you, after paying £7 for a pint, just go, throw it? Nah, of course you wouldn't. Maybe at a wedding, if you're feeling fancy. Let me do Usher in a sec. Truth Hurts is first, and Addictive on Kiss 3 Breakfast, Thursday morning, 7:05. You're doing it.

0: spot on for this era. Disclosure, Aluna George, White Noise, playing on Kiss 3. Justin Timberlake in a sec, and The Root. You have been up a while, haven't you? You're in your car right now. Imagine not getting up at this time. Imagine you choosing when you get up.
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0: 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I know summer, like, technically finishes at the end of August, but extend it out. Chase that sun with £500,000. 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Phone entry details, all the rules for this network competition are there. And the lines are closing at 5 p.m. tomorrow. Just pick up your phone to win £500,000. Pay straight into your bank account after the call. 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Get it done.
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11: Yeah, yeah, yeah.
12: History. Just something about you. Way I'm looking at you, whatever. 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You're scared now. 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

0: 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I used to dream about this when I was a little boy. I never thought it would end up this way. Drums. Hey! 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

These were some of the exceptional vibes. Felt over Kiss 3 on Blackheath with Subway over the weekend. It was insane. It was so banging, so beautiful. Kiss 3 in the sun hits totally different. And then when you're with your

Mystic, so many more, were banging out the records. And if you missed that, do not panic. Get signing up, because we do it all again next year. Kiss 3 on Blackheath, returning for 2027. BlakeHistory.com right now. Get booking the ultimate summer party. And a little sass coming your way. Eminem and Rihanna after Christina Milian. It's Kiss 3.

0: Kiss Through Breakfast. Eminem, Rihanna, Love the Way You Lie. Eminem was brought out by Jay-Z during his gig earlier this month at the second of three shows at the Yankee Stadium in New York. Did he form Renegade? I think that was the first time they've done it since like 2010. Also, imagine the special guest at a gig just casually being Eminem. There was a rumor going around when Jay-Z is back in the UK on Beyonce's birthday that she's going to come out. Therefore, all the gays, okay, all my mates, I bought tickets to go see Jay-Z for maybe one song of Beyonce. Insane scenes from all of them, really. Pussycat Dolls, Wycliffe Sean, and Ian the Van Dow await you next. Stay there.
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1: Old school and anthems.
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0: when I found out that CeeLo Green apparently wrote Don'tcha for himself. How does that work?
1: Don'tcha wish your girlfriend was hot?
0: Oh, he would have changed it. Or maybe not, I don't know. It's a progressive world in 2026. Early noughties is a bit different. It's Kiss 3, I'm Jordan, in for Michael on Kiss 3 Breakfast. Let's go. Perfect gentleman. That's me.

0: started them with the original, didn't you? When you heard Florence the Machine do it for the first time, were you like, oh my God. Different vibes, but Sauce and Candy Staten, the OG, the old school. It's exactly the kind of vibe you get on Kiss 3. My name is Jordan Lee. Welcome into Kiss 3 Breakfast. Welcome into an awakening. Or maybe a musical education, I don't know. But I've got you covered, all right? Big banger energy from Bizarre Inc. Ashanti coming in hot too. Stay there.
1: History.
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14: Tens of thousands of apprenticeships for young people could be created as part of an £8.4 billion investment in Britain's nuclear submarine programme. The Prime Minister says he wants the first Dreadnought-class vessels, which are being made in Cumbria, ready for use by the next decade. It comes after Andy Burnham announced a school curriculum shake-up earlier this week, promising more technical qualifications options for Year 10s from 2028. Around 200 caravans at a holiday park have been evacuated as crews tackle a wildfire on the Suffolk coast. Half of England's been declared in drought. Next, do you feel anyone in your household is on their phone too much? Well, apparently more than half of children reckon their parents are missing out on big family moments because they're spending too much time just scrolling away. And we've had a little catch-up with Mr. Tom Holland, who was in London last night for the UK premiere of his latest Spider-Man movie, Brand New Day.
15: Being here today in my home city, celebrating a movie that I've been working on for 3 years, in a character that I've been working with for 10 years, it's such a blessing.
14: Keep up to date with everything Kiss. Just find us on socials. I'm Becky Carhill.
0: Coming up to 8 o'clock on a Thursday morning, you're on Kiss 3. I'm Jordan Lee. You need a boost. You need energy. What else do you need? Probably a sandwich. Yeah, the bacon and eggs. This is better. Alex Gardino, Destination Calabria.
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History Breakfast with Ashanti and Foolish. Have you done yourself a favour yet and watched Christopher Nolan's new film? As Nolan intended in IMAX. He runs a tight ship on his film sets, I've heard. He's banned one specific fashion item. He's banned Ugg boots. And you're not allowed your phones either. God, it's giving me when I was 13, I'm not going to lie. History Breakfast, this is Bizarre Inc.

0: Keeping it flowing on Kiss 3 Breakfast with Outkast and Miss Jackson. DJ Pied Piper on the way. Nelly Furtado, Eating Men once again. First, on a Thursday morning. Do you want some cash in your bank account? Of course you do.
1: Kiss 3.
0: Your summer. 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Phone entry details, all the rules for this network competition are there. And those lines are closing at 5 p.m. tomorrow. So make your move now. And then all you need to do is answer our call. Pick it up. £500,000 will be transferred into your bank account straight after that call. There's genuinely one person's job it is to sit there and press that button when you win. So let's make that happen. Text the word cash to 64100. Good luck. Get it done.
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0: On the high streets of Britain, something is brewing in Starbucks. And it's not just delicious coffee. Minds are meeting, thoughts are connecting, and with a scribble, a sip, and a spark, ideas are fizzing into life. They might come from nowhere, but they have to start somewhere. So, we'll make the coffee, you make it happen. Made in Starbucks.
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phone lights in the air. Oh, without you now. For this. This is what it feels like. Armin van Buuren. And this is what it feels like on Kiss 3 Breakfast. What's good? I'm Jordan, in for Michael. And Ibiza is coming our way once again. Yes, Kiss is heading back to the White Isle this August bank holiday weekend. And we've got you totally covered, by the way. It's like our biggest and best Ibiza takeover yet. An incredible lineup of DJs, special guests, exclusive Kiss shows broadcast live from Ibiza. So whether you're out there partying with us or at home, we've got you covered across a bunch of our Kiss stations, yeah? Including Kiss 3. Don't worry, you're going to get all the love. But stay tuned to hear the full lineup, to hear what we're going to be doing, because it is going to be chaos. That little weekend. Oof. A big weekend. Soulja Boy now.

0: Big rumour. Hot and fresh, the kiss story. About Mariah. There was a couple of videos on socials yesterday of the Co-op Arena, and I think the O2, with Mariah, All I Want for Christmas Is You, is the backing track. Does this actually mean that Mariah's going on tour? She's doing a Christmas tour. Could she be defrosting in July? I think that is way too early. When I heard that Christmas music, I wanted to scream because it was about 35 degrees, wasn't it? Right, let's keep you moving on. Kiss 3 Breakfast, Estelle, J-Lo and Kid Cudi next.
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American boy. She has her own radio show, you know. She's coming for my gig. I'm Jordan Lee, in for Michael right here on Kiss 3 Breakfast. I see J-Lo's been having a lovely time on holiday, on her holiday bobs, or vacation, as they say in the US. If you're posh, do you say vacation? She's been with her sons, chilling in Rome, having one last break with them before they head off to university. They've both promised they're going to be well-behaved, which is always the case when people go to uni, isn't it?

0: Come On. Notorious B.I.G. coming in hot on Kiss 3 Breakfast. It is Jordan Lee. You know what's coming next. It's the class of 2014. Come On. Tidy Temper. This escaped my brain before, but it's now there. And listen, he attempts summer every single year. This was the biggest. Summer, Calvin Harris. Also to look forward to. An absolute mood from Fuse ODG. £1 million girl. Honestly, await further instructions because it's about to go off on the class of 2014. Lock in to Kiss 3 right now.
1: Kiss 3. Kiss 3 Breakfast with Channel 4. A reminder that some people are annoyingly talented. Stream the piano now.
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9: This morning on KISS, we're hearing about potential upcoming apprenticeship opportunities for young people. The Prime Minister says investment in new nuclear submarines will create tens of thousands of jobs and training positions across the UK. Andy Burnham's confirmed £8.4 billion to help get HMS Dreadnought ready for service. The body of a Scottish woman has been found in a suitcase in Greece. Authorities in Athens say the remains were in an abandoned building. Another UK wildfire has broken out, this time on the Suffolk coast. It says more than half of England is officially in drought. We've been speaking to climate researcher Professor Mary Gagin.
10: Our climate is more extreme, more intense, it is drier and it's hotter. That means more of the kind of extreme weather that makes for a longer fire season, and that means more fires in different kinds of environments.
9: And European nations will get together today for an emergency UEFA meeting to discuss FIFA's plans to sell stakes in its competitions. The English FA has called the idea of private investors being involved deeply concerning. Keep up to date with everything KISS. Just find us on socials. I'm Becky Carhill.
11: It's still real. 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
12: 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It's all about the class of 2014 right here on KISS 3 Breakfast. Are going to be some bangers. You're going, are they really 12 years old? And I'm going to say yes, and you're just going to move past it, all right? Let's start with a summer banger from Calvin Harris called Summer.
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0: TX got it on lock on the Class of 2014. This is Kiss Through Breakfast in the year that Carl Fogarty won I'm a Celebrity. Ben Hay now won X Factor. And over at Eurovision, Conchita Wurst won. Stunning year that was. At Law and Order UK ended after 8 series. Remember when they went boom, boom? I don't really know the rest of the show. And ITV changed Daybreak to Good Morning Britain. Daybreak lasted about 5 seconds, didn't it? And How I Met Your Mother came to a close after 9 seasons. And we won't talk about that ending. It's fine. Tsunami's taking you now on the Class of 2014 on Kiss 3.
1: In the days, I feel like I'm riding a wave. 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

Bruno Mars, Red Hot Chili Peppers did the Super Bowl. Pharrell had one of the biggest songs of the year. And Taylor Swift dropped 1989, one of the biggest albums of the year. And had a pretty public spat with Katy Perry. The drama of 2014, come on. Break it down.

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9: 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Phone entry details and all the rules of this network competition are there. Those lines are closing at 5 p.m. tomorrow, so you've just got to pick up your phone to win £500,000 when we make that call. Paid straight into your bank after that call. Oh my God, just after that call is going to be the best time of your life. Text the word cash to 64100. Some absolute bangers from Class of Now. Fuse ODG after Oliver Heldens. Let's rip.

that had taken off. My God, everyone was using the shrug emoji. Mine's now the love hearts, but the shrug was the big thing. Apple released the iPhone 6 back in the day where they all had like fancy kind of colours. There was a rose gold, it was lovely. And the first ever Apple Watch was announced. I've had every single Apple Watch since the beginning because I'm a nerd. Plus, U2, do you remember this? Forced their newest album, Songs of Innocence, onto every single iPhone in existence. I don't think many people were excited. My dad, even, the biggest U2 fan, was like, nah, not doing it. Fuse ODG now. Let's go. Kiss 3, class of 2014.

0: Good morning. You ordered a boost, didn't you?
1: You're getting it.
0: With Sigma, Nobody to Love on the Class of 2014 on Kiss 3. 2014, the year that Ellen DeGeneres hosted the Oscars and took the most iconic selfie of all time. She now lives in the Cotswolds, I think. She pops the co-op like the rest of us. John Travolta introduced Adele Dazeem, aka Idina Menzel, and Angelina Jolie and Brad Pitt got married in France, while Katy Perry and John Mayer broke up. Gwyneth Paltrow and Chris Martin had their unconscious uncoupling. It's conscious. It was conscious. They were around for it. 2014. 12 years later, look at us playing it back on Kiss 3.
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the ALS Ice Bucket Challenge was around, Uber Eats launched, and avocado on toast was the biggest meal possible. This song was released. Pitbull, GRL, Wild Wild Love. It's playing on Kiss 3 Breakfast Class of 2014. There's so many Will.i.am records to choose from this era too, but this is dedicated to you if you're having your day.

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12: Tens of thousands of apprenticeships for young people could be created as part of an £8.4 billion investment in Britain's nuclear submarine programme. The Prime Minister says he wants the first Dreadnought-class vessels, which are being made in Cumbria, ready for use by the next decade. It comes after Andy Burnham announced a school curriculum shake-up earlier this week, promising more technical qualifications options for Year 10s from 2028. Around 200 caravans at a holiday park have been evacuated as crews tackle a wildfire on the Suffolk coast. Half of England's been declared in drought. Next, do you feel anyone in your household is on their phone too much? Well, apparently more than half of children reckon their parents are missing out on big family moments because they're spending too much time just scrolling away. And Eddie Howe has left his role as boss at Newcastle United. He was in charge of a pre-season friendly at Bristol City only last night, and after the game said that while things aren't stable, he remains committed.
13: Yeah, I think there's been a lot of change at the football club and potentially more to come. So I think there's always reason to be optimistic, and that's very much my default setting.
12: Keep up to date with everything Kish. Just find us on socials. I'm Becky Carhill.

Total vibes this morning on Kiss 3. M&S and the girl next door, South Soul Nugget. For a very long time, I genuinely thought M&S, Marks and Spencer had something to do with it. Obviously, that is not the case. What's good? It's Jordan. You're on Kiss 3. Huge bangers coming your way, including Rihanna and a red-haired era and a kinky era, to be fair. Live in Joy's first. It's Don't.

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0: This week is flying by, and tomorrow night it could fly even further. You leaving the country with £500,000. 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No, that money is yours because it made me a winner and you're just flying out the country to have a good time, right? £500,000. If you want that cash, grab your phone right now. 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

0: 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Phone entry details, all the rules for this network competition are there, and lines are closing at 5 p.m. tomorrow. You've just got to pick up your phone to win £500,000 paid into your bank account straight after the call. So for that chance to win, text CASH to 64100. Getting it done with Far East Movement like a G6. Daniel Bowden-Phil, got to get through this. This all next.
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0: Will Smith on Kiss 3. And you know, there is nothing quite like Ibiza in summer. The sunshine, the music, the memories that you can make that last forever. And this August Bank Holiday weekend, Kiss is bringing that feeling back, all right? We are returning to the White Isle with our biggest and best Ibiza takeover yet, including an incredible lineup of DJs, special guests, and exclusive Kiss shows broadcasting live from Ibiza, from O Beach with Three to wherever you're listening. We'll be bringing you the biggest sounds, the biggest moments, and the ultimate summer soundtrack. You want to know who's joining us? Stay tuned to Kiss Dance. 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You can check out Kiss Dance via the Rayo app. Let's get on some Cassie in a bit.
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Adams and Enya. It's Kistry. Happy with you. Thursday, and let's face it, like practically the weekend. It's looming, whatever you're up to. Wow, I got your back. You know the score. Come find me on WhatsApp 0333 21 55 55. Come get your shouts in. Voice notes always welcome. Let's get this on. It's Freak Like Me.

0: Here comes the hot stepper. It's Kiss Street Thursday morning. How do you fancy this, right? Now, you could be winning an unreal summer staycation for you and five mates. You've kind of been thinking, oh, I'd love to go away. Can't really afford it. Or got no plans this summer. Well, how do you fancy this? You and five mates, all thanks to our friends at Disney Plus, you could be bagging yourself a luxury three-night stay in a rural location of your choice with a private chef, dinner at a local restaurant, travel, taxis included as well, so you can get stuck in for the weekend. It is all to celebrate Disney Plus and their range of unreal shows that you can get tucked into this summer, like Alice and Steve, which is a brilliant new rom-com, right, where Alice discovers her daughter is dating her best friend Steve. It's awkward, it's hilarious and very addictive as well. Or you can check out The Testaments, the dystopian drama, which is the next chapter of The Handmaid's Tale about two teens who forge like a rebellious bond against the oppressive elite boarding school they find themselves in. So many great shows. You can watch both Hulu shows now exclusively on Disney Plus, where there is a lifetime of great stories, and head to the website right now for your chance to win that luxury trip away for you and your pals. On the way for you in a bit, we'll do some York and how about Ultranate in a bit on Kiss Street.
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0: Martin Garrix and Animals. So how is your bank balance looking at the moment? History. Upgrade your summer. Well, tomorrow is Friday, isn't it? You know what happens on a Friday. The best payday ever. How do you fancy fully upgrading your summer? 500k, £500,000. 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You can also get involved at makemeawinner.co.uk. That's where you can find the phone entry details and all the rules of this network competition. I mean, let's face it, this is a staggering amount of money. For lots of people, tomorrow, as the last Friday of the month, is payday. Forget about your normal payday. This is going to be the biggest boost to your bank balance you could ever imagine. The clock is ticking. Get your number entered before 5 p.m. tomorrow. That's Friday. And then you've just got to be answering your phone. If you see it, hear it ringing, do that. And then that £500,000 is all yours in your account straight after the call. Get involved right now. It's cash to 64100. History.
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Sandy Project. King of my castle is Kistry Hattie with you. Hello to Sammy the Bricky, who's been in touch saying absolutely starving, Hattie. Is it too early for lunch? Absolutely not. 11:30, especially if you got up early. 0333 21.

0: on Kistry Waiting All Night. So this August bank holiday, Kiss Ibiza is back and we are going bigger than ever. I feel like I'm not ready for it. Are you ready for it? Well, the biggest DJs, the best summer vibes and exclusive live broadcasts straight from the White Isle. It is going to be magic. You can expect huge moments, special guests and your favourite Kistry shows coming directly from Ibiza. We are taking over Old Beach with three and creating the ultimate Ibiza experience, packed with sunshine, incredible tunes and the energy that only Kistry brings. The lineup is coming soon, so keep Kistry on for all the announcements. And get ready, like prepare yourself. It is going to go off because no one does Ibiza like Kiss. On the way for you in a bit, some Eminem, and we'll do Akon as well.
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Con, beautiful on Kiss Tree. And I'm really sad that we've got to wait like a whole nother year until we do Kiss Tree on Blackheath again. It went off when DJ Luck and MC Neat joined us. 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

0: Young Money, Annoyed, Bedrock, on Kistry, Hattie with you. Now, we all have that moment in life, don't we, where you think, yeah, that's it, I'm getting old. Or maybe it happens like on a regular basis for you. I can totally relate to that. Well, how about this? Something that will definitely make you feel like, hang on a minute, surely I'm not that old. The London Science Museum has put a Sky HD box on display. Imagine. You're just looking around the museum and you feel like, you'd be like, surely we haven't got to that point. It was only launched in 2008, so I feel like it's, you know, pretty early for it to be going on there. It's like on a display, kind of explaining about the digital age and stuff. Not even that long ago, but it could make you just feel like you're getting on before your time, really, doesn't it? 0333 21 55 55. Come and say hello. What is going on for your Thursday? As we get into Thursday afternoon, your midday shouts, please. On Kistry, I'll give you all the details on how you could be banking a whopping 500 grand tomorrow in Make Me a Winner. And I got a little extra bonus for you shortly. All the details on the way.
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I'm wishing you all the very best of luck and I hope it is coming for you tomorrow. 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

whether being the summer holidays and it being really expensive going somewhere, or the fact that I can just chill and do absolutely nothing for a month. 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Robin S on the way after this.

your entrance is grand. 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They

0: Now, if you've already got your summer trip booked to Ibiza this summer, oh, I bet you are counting the days, the minutes, the seconds. Well, we are bringing Ibiza to you, right? The music, the memories that last forever. The sunshine, this August bank holiday. Kiss is bringing that feeling back, right? We are giving you the chance to experience it, returning to the White Isle with our biggest and best Ibiza takeover yet, featuring some incredible DJs, special guest exclusive Kissery shows broadcasting live from Ibiza, from O Beach with Three to wherever you're listening. We'll be bringing you the biggest sounds, the biggest moments and the ultimate summer soundtrack. Well, I know who's joining us. Stay tuned to Kissery and our full Ibiza lineup is coming very soon. No one does Ibiza like Kiss. On the way for you in a bit, Craig David and Nelly.
1: Yeah.
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11: Hello mate, it's Ellie with you on Kistory. The sun has backed off just a little bit today, but it's still warm outside, so a win is a win. Now we just need the tunes. Christina Aguilera's up next.
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sounding so good this afternoon. We are celebrating the fact that it is Thursday and also the fact that it is Happy International Day of Friendship. Did you know that? Yep, today is the International Day of Friendship, and I want to send a very special shout out to those friends who you don't even speak to very often, but every time you pick up the phone or you send a text, and it's been ages that you've caught up, it feels like no time has passed at all. Those are my favourite low-maintenance friendships. So

0: tomorrow is a big day. No, not just the fact that it's a Friday, because we're actually giving away some serious money. History. 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It's a mind-blowing amount of cash to be going into your bank account, but it could be. Would you be this blunt, though, if you got the phone call?
1: Get lost. Don't believe it.
0: Absolutely hilarious. We love you, Sharon. She won £400,000 last week. Now, tomorrow, we're giving away £500,000. 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

need a bit of rebalancing. She says, Ellie, I've just finished a uni assignment, celebrating with a coffee and a long walk, feeling very relieved. Babes, this tune will really do that for you. Warren G and Nate Dogg right here on Kiss 3. Liam as well from Glasgow. He's walking the dog as well. Along the river after work, enjoying the sunshine while it lasts. Well, it's a good thing you got sunshine where you are. Talking about sunshine, though.

0: person, more like a dog mum, but this has been quite impressive. The oldest cat in the world, apparently, belongs to Leslie. Millie is the name of the cat, born in 1995. About 31 years of age, that's equivalent to about 146 human years. And if you're wondering how this cat has got this far, it only drinks luxury mineral water, eats fresh prawns and salmon. Better diet than me. What the heck? Right, also in the heat, Millie's had two fans on her, not one. I've been struggling to even get one fan on me. Love Inc. is up next on Kiss Stream.
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2: 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We're just going to have fun.

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Bit of Lumity on Kiss Street. Sophie, I can imagine the scenes right now. Sophie from Norwich says, Ellie, I'm packing for a weekend away and your throwbacks are getting me in the holiday mood. I'm not jealous at all. Ben in Cardiff says, on my last delivery of the day, Ellie, I'm looking forward to putting my feet up later. Thanks for keeping me company. I think you also might be fishing there for a foot massage, Ben, if I'm not mistaken. Hopefully there's someone at home that can give you that. Giving one to yourself is just not the same. Trust me, I've been there. All right, let's get this on for you. It's Scott and Leon on Kiss Street.

0: Deli with you on Kiss 3. Bam and Street will be here from 4 p.m. But in the meantime, you are hanging out with me. I've got all your favourite old school anthems. In fact, I've got a serious calorie burner up next from Shy FX. Keep it Kiss 3.
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2: 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Thanks for hanging out with me. I'm taking you down memory lane, playing you all of your favourite old school and anthems. Montel Jordan is on the way real soon. First though, give it a shake your body.

Bit of Usher on Kiss 3. Now, if you've got a holiday booked, I bet you are so excited about it. The countdown begins. Well, I bet there's one thing you're not doing. Thinking about all your holiday essentials from now. You're just trying to survive that diary. I don't blame you. Every day it feels like something new happens. But guess what? We're giving away £500,000 tomorrow right here on Kiss 3. If you were to win that, you could seriously upgrade your plans. I've got the details for you right here.

0: your summer. You know when you're booking those flights, yeah, for your holiday, and you look at the difference between like economy class and business class or first class, and you think, oh, maybe one day. Tomorrow could very well be the day that you will only fly first class. We're giving away £500,000, mate. You've got to get yourself in the draw. I know for a fact that Sharon, who won it last week Friday, is heading off to Australia with her husband. She better be going first class. And this, by the way, was her reaction.
1: Get lost. Don't believe it.
0: Absolutely hilarious. It could be your turn tomorrow. Text cash to 64100. It will cost you £250 plus your standard network rate. You've got to be over 18. You can enter makemeawinner.co.uk. You'll also find the phone entry details and all the rules for this network competition there too. Lines close tomorrow at 5 p.m. Just answer your phone and you win every single penny of this £500,000 that we're giving away. It goes straight into your bank account after it. So for your chance to win, send the text right now. It's cash to 64100. And stick around because I've got Eric Grids up here next.
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Khalifa on Kiss True for ya. Chloe, I'm sending you all the strength in the world. She says, Ellie, I've just picked the kids up from holiday club and we're having an ice cream stop before heading home. Fingers crossed, Chloe, they'll give you 5 minutes before they say the words, I'm bored, mummy. Don't know how you do it. All right, let's get Chantel on for you to keep you busy. Here's T-shirt on Kiss.

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0: 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It's time for The Truth According to Ellie. 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
0: Now, there is one thing that I've always wanted to do and have never done. Go to an auction. It just looks like so much fun. Bargain hunt, antiques roadshow. You see some pretty unique things getting sold there as well. I think what I'm about to tell you, though, is probably the most unique thing I've ever heard of getting sold at auction. A letter written by a passenger that was on the Titanic sold for £60,000. And this passenger actually wrote a letter to his friend in Southampton after he boarded the ship as a second-class passenger. His name was Henry Price. Can you imagine what that letter said? I want to read it now. I'm so curious. Oh, right, next thing I need to do is get to an auction. It's on my list right here.

0: favourite old school anthems right here on Kiss Tree. And that is what I do best. Got some Tyo Cruz on the way and Christina Milian up next. So stay put.
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3: It's Ellie with you on History. I'm helping you survive your Thursday afternoon. In the next 10 minutes, I'm going to play you some Artful Dodger, some Ty Cruz, some Christina Milian. What more could you ask for?

wind. When the crowd say ball, selector. Rewind. 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When the crowd say ball, selector. 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

£1 million, all right? If you do not enter, and after 5 p.m. you hear somebody else win every single penny of that juicy cash when it could have been yours, you can't rewind the time then, mate. So in about 5 minutes, I'm going to get you into the draw for your chance to win that £500,000. So stick around so you can get every detail and potentially

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History. 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I'm just saying, if you've had enough of everything and all you want to do is jump on a first class flight and get out of here, £500,000 could help you do that tomorrow. 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It's so straight.

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Mia, I know exactly what you're doing in between those Teams meetings. She says, Ellie, I'm working from home today, coffee in hand, and the tunes are turned all the way up. And I bet you're dancing like no one is watching, Mia. 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This is Nori for you.

0: I'm going to say something that is either going to make you really happy or is really going to stress you out. And I apologize in advance, but apparently there's 24 remaining Mondays in 2026. That makes me feel utterly sick to my stomach. Ugh.
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0: 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I've honestly had the best time playing you all your favourite old school and anthems. I'll be right back here tomorrow. We're going to play 300 milliseconds, of course, our Friday tradition. 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Bowman Street, you're on the way.
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11: 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Just feel the vibe, you know what I mean? We're just going to have fun.

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1: This is Kiss History.
2: Bobby, I got a question.
3: What?
2: Did you dim the lights down?
3: When I
2: you
3: did.
2: Did you raise the desk up?
3: I did.
2: Oh, my God, and it's your last day today.
3: I'm learning.
2: I don't want to ever lose you. Stay.
0: Play
1: History.
2: Are we good?
3: I'm all good, yeah.
2: Good. Yeah, man. Bobby's the man.

0: chatting in the studio.
1: Bam Bam. How did and Street Boy.
2: How did we get to
3: history?
0: The weirdest thing you've seen in work.
2: How it did was we get, Bobby what? There talking about something that's in the studio over there.
0: That was nail clippings.
4: The other day we found toenails on the floor.
2: Ouch.
0: Oh man, that is crazy.
2: Disgusting.
0: Who is doing what in there?
2: Who's clipping their nails on the air?
0: Really? And who brings, you know, the devices required to work?
2: I think I'll clip my toenails at work.
0: So then you say, weirdest thing you've seen in work. I say, weirdest thing I've seen in work is the newsreader on fire.
2: And I go, what?
0: I don't mean they're having a good day, like they're nailing it. I mean, literally, the newsreader on fire.
2: How does that work?
0: There's a guy called Dave, radio station I was working at. It's on, like, the third floor. He's gone downstairs. It's the breakfast show.
2: Yeah.
0: So it's like he thinks he's set. 7 o'clock in the morning. He's standing where he shouldn't, right on the front door, having a cigarette, right?
2: Yeah.
0: They're a little bit particular there. A couple of guys wearing suits start walking towards the door, and Dave's thinking, this isn't looking good. So he's docked it on the side of the wall quickly and stuffed it in his pocket. Then he's come upstairs, and he's walked in. And it's like, Dave, dude, I think you're on fire.
2: Singing his nuts.
0: He stuck the butt in his pocket and it's not out.
2: Oh.
0: Dave was on fire.
2: Man. I can't think of the weirdest thing I've seen at work. Give me a minute.
0: Yeah?
2: Yeah.
0: Any others, Bobby, other than toenails?
4: Can't beat that.
0: Can't beat the newsreader on fire.
4: No.
0: Liking?
2: Yeah, man, this is such a tune.
5: I'll see you in a minute.
0: Usher. You remind me.
2: Sing it.
5: Something to

0: Steve, this one. Oh, bam, this is God's honest truth. I worked at an Asda in Wallington, Croydon. It's a bit specific, isn't it?
1: Yeah.
0: Some woman worked on the cheese counter. She pooed herself at the counter and then walked upstairs shaking out little nugs from her trouser leg on the top floor, on the shop floor as she went.
1: Oh, man.
0: That is wildly unfortunate. Who knows how that can happen? But, you know, we've hands up who hasn't pooed themselves. Oh.
2: History.
3: Upgrade your summer.
1: Bring it on.
0: £500,000. Imagine that in your bank. It could happen. In fact, this is possibly, I don't know, don't quote me, but this is just my head. This is possibly the most reliable way you could make £500,000 before the weekend.
1: I reckon, yes, yeah, you got a good chance at it.
0: It's, yeah?
1: Yeah.
0: All right, so listen, £500,000, you know the deal with this thing. If you win, you get the money in the bank. Immediately, like, we'll call you, close the lines Friday, 5 p.m. select someone at random, make a call, that's your phone, just answer the phone, pick it up, and we'll send you all the money. There's no tax, there's no rollover, there's no sharing. It's a guaranteed giveaway on Friday. My fingers are crossed for you. Good luck. Here's how to get in on this thing.
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1: Couldn't be easier.
0: All right, good luck, good luck, good luck, good luck.
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you want to, stare if you want to, but I got to party. I'm up in the party, I'm glad that I got you, and it's alright, you got you a partner.

0: got fired way sooner than we were from that old Kiss 100 radio show.
1: I have no idea.
0: We're just talking to Bobby here, right? So Bobby is new on the show. Hello, it's your last day today, Bobby. I'm gutted, man.
2: Sadly, me too.
0: I was going to say that. We were talking about a time right at the very beginning, me and Rob working together. We got into an argument, like a proper argument.
1: Proper.
0: Right?
1: Didn't know each other mega well.
0: And so I'm thinking, this would make for good radio. So I just paused. We're in an ad break as well. So I just paused the ad break and threw the mics on. Producer had left the room, didn't know what we were arguing. And then he's walked back in because he thinks we should be in ad break. The red light's on the door outside. The mic shouldn't be on. And he can see us like going hell for leather at each other. Just walks in and goes, what's going on?
1: He was nearly kicking each other's heads in. It was getting bad.
0: I miss that sort of radio, though. That was Giggles. Basement Jacks. Oh, my gosh.

0: guns out.
1: Yeah, I'm not 100% sure what's going on here.
0: UEFA have announced that they are boycotting all FIFA, FIFA entirely.
1: That Infantino geezer's trying to monetize it, is that right?
0: Trying to, I mean, Bobby, can you explain it really succinctly? It's quite hard.
2: UEFA are basically saying, you're trying to sell the World Cup, you've not asked us if this is okay, and you're trying to make too much money out of everything.
1: And who pockets the dough? That Infantino man?
0: Who knows? It's a FIFA thing. I don't know. All I know is that without UEFA, without those, without Europe, what have they got? I mean, it's going to be less fun.
3: Hold up!
4: Bam Bam and Street Boy on Kistery. 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
5: Check

0: guys. Be doing some maths.
1: Okay.
0: I'm not stupid. I look stupid. I'm not stupid. Right. Elon Musk.
1: Yeah.
0: How much has that guy made for every second he's been alive?
1: Oh.
0: Yes.
1: Oh, man.
0: For every second, like since he was born, the minute he comes out, like,
1: boom, a million.
0: A million a second?
1: Yeah.
0: Dude, there's 86,400 seconds in a day, right? So, like, even if you gave him a quid a second, he'd be making 86.5 grand a day.
1: So a million's a bit too much.
0: I'd say so.
1: All right, 50p.
0: 50p?
1: Yeah.
0: It's higher than that. Dude's 55 years old. Bobby, what are you guessing?
2: 85p.
0: So you've got to imagine, the minute this little baby is born, we've got no idea he's going to be the richest man in the world. This little baby's born, and literally, per second, you're slapping money down, going, that's yours, that's yours, that's yours, that's yours. As quick as that, that's yours, that's yours, that's yours. Are you ready?
1: Is it below a quid?
0: It's £304 a second.
1: Oh, my.
0: Every second. So as quick as you can say, I could probably say 300 quid, 300 quid, 300 quid, 300 quid in a second. That's it.
1: Wow.
0: Isn't that insaneous?
1: Crazy that we live in a world like that, isn't it?
0: Insaneous, baby. Elon Musk has made 300 quid a second since the day he drew his first breath.
1: Wonder how much he just made us talking about it.
0: Wow, I mean, insane. 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
2: More people are going to die from being addicted to certain drugs unless there's a big change in the way they get help. Aberdeen Uni's been studying the effects of opioids. That includes painkillers like morphine, as well as things like heroin and fentanyl. After nearly 5 years in charge, which saw a League Cup win and Champions League football at St James's Park, Newcastle boss Eddie Howe's quit. The club's already lost Sandro Tonali and Anthony Gordon this summer. Kendall Rowan's a Newcastle United podcaster. She's been telling Kiss it's not what she wanted to see happen.
3: What he's done is amazing, but the timing of it is extremely sad, whether it's the right decision or not.
2: It seems more of us are ditching long airport queues, flight delays and expensive package trips abroad for UK holiday destinations. Apparently, Port Isaac in Cornwall's being described online as a pretty good dupe for Italy's Amalfi Coast. And Olivia Dean, Dave, Near Archives and loads more are all battling it out for a very prestigious award. They're all on the shortlist for this year's Mercury Prize, which goes to the best album of the year. We'll find out the winner in October. Keep up to date with everything Kiss. Just find us on socials. I'm Ellie Kumar.
4: Back once again.
5: We're going to have a problem here.
0: Bam Bam and Street
6: Just
0: Boy.
6: Read a thing. This is Kiss. Average person forgets three names a week.
7: Oh, don't talk to me
6: terrible
7: about
6: with
7: this.
6: Names.
7: I'm
6: I know how
7: worst.
6: To deal with this, though. I know how to deal with it.
7: Okay.

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0: course, Insomnia on Kistery. I'm Bam. 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
1: Oh, shut up.
0: Street. That's it.
2: What are you saying about not being able to remember names?
1: Because you was just saying about people can't remember people's names.
2: Apparently we forget three, on average, you forget three people's names every week. But do you? Because do you know that many people to be forgetting three names a week?
1: Well, I've had one that's been plaguing me for 25 years.
2: They don't go into my head. Names don't go... I can meet you and you could say your name 8 times. It just doesn't go
1: in. I'm the same. Faces I can remember. Names I'm not very good at.
2: Faces either.
1: So this has been going on for about 25 years. There's this geezer where I live. And I only bump into him every now and then. Might be at the petrol station. Uh-huh. And he will see me and he'll go, Rob! Comes bowling over, puts his arm around me, how's your sister, how's your brother, how's work going, da-da-da.
2: Like a family friend.
1: Yeah, and I don't know who he is. And then I dread the moment that someone comes over that you do know and you have got to introduce him.

0: 3. Upgrade your summer. £500,000 is half a lifetime of income when you work it out. Except in this case, you don't have to get out of bed. You don't have to commute. You don't have to sit in an office or do a thing that you'd rather not be doing with people you'd rather not be doing it with.
1: Uh-huh.
0: No offence, Bobby. I like you, mate. I'm not looking at you as I say that.
1: None taken.
0: I want you on the show, but I know I've got to look. Today's your last day, but I'm going to miss you, buddy.
1: Thank you.
0: Yeah, and you're always welcome here. Please come back.
1: I will.
0: Please. Where was I? That's it.
2: Money.
0: Anyway, this isn't money, really. This is freedom. This is liberty. This is choices. This is us taking the stresses of your day-to-day and setting fire to them. £500,000 in the bank on Friday. Pick up your phone, get your thumbs out. Here's how to enter. Good luck.
2: Text cash to 64100. Cash to 64100.
0: Cash to 64100.
2: I just said that. 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
2: I just said that. Where you'll find phone entry details and all the rules for this network competition. Lines are closing at 5 p.m. on Friday.
0: And then here's what's going to happen.
2: And then
0: We're going to select an entrant at random and make a phone call.
2: At random.
0: That could be your phone number that we dial. If it rings after five, you answer. Make sure you answer that phone.
2: Make sure you answer
0: have
2: that phone.
0: Have juice in your phone. Have good signal on your phone. Put it on loud ring.
2: Yeah, sort your ringer.
0: Don't miss that call, because if it's us, you pick up that phone and, baby, you got £500,000. Good luck. Fingers crossed for you. Cash
2: to 64. Well, I'm doing it on my own, mate. Come on.
0: Cash
2: to 60. No, together. I feel naked.
0: Come in on this one as well. He likes it when big, yeah?
2: You ready? All together now. Three, two, one. We both tried to stitch him up and he didn't fall for it.
1: No chance.
0: Oh,

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1: I was forced.
0: Celine Dion live.
1: I was, it's against my will.
0: Celine Dion, 800. Sorry, no, 700 today. Lorraine Kelly, 800 today. 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
0: Secret birthday, yes. 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
0: 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Bobby is going to be a billion seconds old soon. 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Are you going to, now that you know that, and now that you know the day it's happening, are you celebrating a billion seconds?
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14: In cinemas Wednesday. 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Sir, you

0: Sounded a bit messy on the air, chaps. What was that? I just nipped
1: that was
0: out,
1: you in the mix.
0: Nipped out to the toilet. Yeah, came back. Right. Bam Bam
2: and Street Boy. History.
3: It wasn't me.
0: All right, right now we are giving you the chance to win an Unreal. This is pretty cool, right? Unreal summer trip away for you and five mates. Six people, you and your five favourites. All thanks to our mates at Disney Plus.
1: Thank you, Disney Plus. We are giving away a luxury three-night stay in a rural location of your choice. 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
0: You are fully taken care of.
1: Yeah, mate.
0: It's all to celebrate Disney Plus and their range of incredible shows that are available to watch this summer.
1: This is really good. So you've got The Bear, which is about food, family and the insanity of the grind.
0: Emma loves that show. You
1: it's
0: like
1: brilliant.
0: That show.
1: Yeah, it's really good. It is good. It's the fifth and final season. It's just come out on Disney Plus, so go and get watching all episodes now.
0: Also, Paradise. It's a thriller series about a shocking murder that occurs and the chaos that unfolds. Watch both Hulu shows now, exclusively on Disney Plus, where there is a lifetime of great stories. And head to playkiss.com now for the chance to win the luxury stay for you and your mates. 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Fingers crossed.

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3: You made her catch you?
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3: With who?
1: 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I don't know what to do.
2: Say what?

0: Mikey. Wasn't me.
1: Wasn't me.
0: Believe him.
2: Not at all.
0: I believe him 100%, mate. He says it wasn't him.
1: Wasn't
0: him. It wasn't him. You can hear me saying it. It wasn't him.
3: Hold up.
4: Bam Bam and Street Boy on Kistery. 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
2: The number of people dying because of an addiction to certain types of drugs is only going to keep rising unless there's huge changes in the way they get help. Aberdeen Uni have been studying the scale of opioid addiction across the whole of the UK. That includes painkillers like morphine, as well as heroin and fentanyl. The researchers say the scale of the problem is being massively understated. Newcastle United have lost their manager after nearly 5 years in charge at St James's Park. Eddie Howe's quit after a tenure which saw a League Cup win and Champions League football back in the Northeast. One of Amazon's new drones has crashed into a garden while it was delivering someone's parcel. It hit the ground in Darlington yesterday, but no one was hurt. And the nominees for one of the most prestigious awards in music have been revealed today. Olivia Dean, Koji Radical and Dave are all on the shortlist for the Mercury Prize. So is music legend Sir Paul McCartney, who's in the Beatles. Koji's got some advice for him.
3: I'm sure he's going to be bricking it that day, to be honest. So I'm just going to go in there and just say, Paul, you're all right, man. You deserve this. This is your time. You know what I mean? Go from there.
2: Keep up to date with everything KISS. Just find us on socials. I'm Ellie Kumar.
0: Back once again. Guess who's back? Bam Bam and Street Boy.
1: This is KISS History.
4: Name a Sonic tune.
5: Any tune. Anyone you want.
4: You want me to
5: pull
4: now?
5: Pull one out. Out your head. Go.
4: Oh, mate, I can't remember none of her songs.
5: You can't remember a Sonic tune? Of course you can. Go on, say it.
4: All right. Feels so good.
5: It feels so good?
4: Yeah.
5: Wow, you're psychic.
0: Play.
1: History.
5: You're like a spooky psychic,
4: wow,
5: dude.
4: Wow, man, where did that come from?
5: Either that.

0: gross. You ready for this?
1: Go on.
2: Here's the thing, though. Like, you know when you go down the tube and then there's signs everywhere that says, hold the handrail?
1: Oh, yeah.
2: On the escalator. Don't do that.
1: Nah, full of snot on it.
2: It's like, who's anyway, listen to this. You ready for this? E-bike handlebars. You know the bikes that are just littered around?
1: Yep.
2: E-bike handlebars are riddled with, apologies if you're eating, fecal matter. A disgusting study has revealed. Lab tests reportedly found traces of fecal matter and other bacteria on shared bikes on the handlebars.
1: I've never ridden one of them things. Have you been on one?
2: I've never, no. For that fact, right?
1: I definitely ain't now.
2: I am not touching one of those, like, handrails on a tube escalator. Not a chance.
1: Nah.
2: And I'm not hurt. No.
1: You've had someone scratching their plums and then they've got their hands all over
2: you
1: the rails.
2: You don't know where they've been. I mean? You just don't know. You don't know.

0: Street Boy told our new producer, Bobby, that his dad invented... his dad invented Nurofen. For half a second, Street said it so convincingly. I don't think Bobby wanted to offend at all.
1: No, I actually did believe him.
0: For a moment, for a second. So here's a question, right? Just played Mariah Carey. Here's a question. Has Street Boy been in bed with Mariah Carey?
1: I'm going to say yes.
2: Spot on, Brad.
3: History.
0: Upgrade your summer. For an interview. There was no... unless you're telling me...
4: She's a pest, man. She really don't leave me alone, that girl.
0: All right, listen, £500,000 could be yours in the bank on Friday. We do this every week. Anybody ever, whoever wins that thing, cannot believe it. Like, entered thinking, what are the odds? And then, boom, the call came in. That is amazing, isn't it? 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
4: and all of that.
0: Bus fare, getting to college or whatever, and then, you know, you might or might not be a plumber. I mean, you probably will be a plumber.
4: Your own van.
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0: All right, all you got to do is answer your phone and we call you to get that £500,000 and we send it immediately. It'll be in the bank straight away, which is nuts to me.
4: Yeah.
0: Like, just like...
4: It's double lively. Yeah.
0: It's amazing. And then I don't know what you're going to do with that. You're just going to, like, skint this time next year, maybe?
4: Nice.
0: Go
4: for it.
0: Yeah, like
4: man.
0: That. Party. All right, good luck. Cash to 64100.
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0: Hang on. There we go, I'm all right now. Sorry, a bit ill-prepared, because we were chitty-chatting.
1: We was chitty-chatting.
0: I like Stonehenge. I think it's impressive. I think it's more impressive than the pyramids.
1: You showed me there, didn't you?
0: It's older than the pyramids.
1: You showed me the Stonehenge.
0: Stonehenge is cool. Here's what they're doing. The National Trust own it. That National Heritage, whoever it is, they are, because you're not allowed in the stones, right? Now, I remember when I was a kid, when I was like 7 years old, climbing over those things. But they, in the late 70s, early 80s, they barriered it off. You can't get near them.
1: Right.
0: You've got to walk around them. And so what they're doing is they're going to pick one person who's like walking around. You're going to pick one person and let them into the stones.
1: Right.
0: And so that's cool. If you're you touch the stones, look at the stone, that's amazing. In the stone circle.
1: Wow.
0: Here's the thing, though. Unintended consequence. I know plenty of people that if they're walking around the stones being polite, doing it as they should do, and if they saw one person getting taken in...
1: Oh, they're jumping the barrier.
0: They're jumping the barrier.
1: Of course
0: they
1: are.
0: There's a sense of unfairness. And
1: I actually know how the stones got there.
0: Now I'm interested because nobody actually does.
1: No, so. my granddad and his best mate had a wheelbarrow.
0: It's the same guy that invented ibuprofen.
1: That's the one. He did a lot of stuff back in the day.
0: Charlotte Hammer on Kistery.

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0: Let me get this straight. You think brain injury is going to make for good stuff?
1: Mate. This is a nice story.
0: This ain't one of my silly stories. Okay, now I'm listening. Go on.
1: All right, so there's this geezer. He got severe brain injuries in 2019 because he saved a three-year-old girl from falling on a roof.
0: Right.
1: And he shielded her.
0: Uh-huh.
1: And then he got the brain injuries.
0: Right, okay. Hero.
1: He used his own body to shield the child.
0: Yeah, yeah.
1: Right, yeah, nice.
0: What a guy.
1: So the doctor said his chances of waking from, like, being in a vegetative state.
0: Uh-huh.
1: That's a hard word to say, vegetative state.
0: You did it, though.
1: Yeah.
0: You nailed it. I mean, I wouldn't have gone for it a second time.
1: We're extremely low.
0: You could have failed the second time, but you nailed it the first time. Anyway, sorry, buddy, go on.
1: So his wife quit her job to care for him full time and then funded the treatment by selling paintings.
0: Bubby, are you thinking this is a long story?
1: No, let me finish.
0: Okay.
1: This is a nice story.
0: Uh-huh.
1: She spent years massaging, talking, singing to him. And then...
0: It's a long story.
1: She started biting his toes.
0: Because why wouldn't you?
1: And he come round.
0: What?
1: And he's just recently told her that he loves us for the first time since the accident.
0: Look at that.
1: And he also said, stop biting my bloody toes.
0: I can imagine. That's the last thing. You wake up, you don't know where you are. You look down, your wife's biting your toes.
1: Nice story.
0: Okay, good. All right.

0: Time for some history.
1: Oh, yeah.
2: History.
3: This thing right here is letting all the ladies know what guys talk about.

0: Got it made, didn't he?
1: Ladies' knickers.
0: Why not?
1: It was a different era.
2: Bam Bam and Street Boy.
3: History.
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0: saw him doing his thing at Tomorrowland a couple of weeks back. John Newman on the vocals with Rudimental. And Feel the Love. It's Justin on Kistry playing the old school until 9 tonight. Freddie at 9, then hip-hop fans. Thursdays are special because at 11 you get 2 hours of nothing but Kistry hip-hop. DJ MK later. Stick around. Fat Joe and Ashanti playing next.
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Galantis Runaway and N-Dubs with I Need You, playing dance, hip-hop, R&B, garage and drum and bass, old school and anthems all of the time. This is Kistory across the UK with your Thursday evening anthems. I'm Justin Welts. Got some drum and bass incoming with Loonies and Akon right now.

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1: Soulja Boy, tell me. 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You just gotta punch, then crank back 3 times from left to right.

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And here's Eminem. 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
8: There's something spiritual about this island that I cannot explain. 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
9: I mean, the island to me is kind of like a spiritual second home. Just hear the vibe. You know what I mean? We're just going to have fun.

with you. How you doing Thursday night? Look, we are nearly there, nearly at the weekend. Best thing about a Thursday night is for the night shifters that are with me every night. When you go to work on a Thursday, for the majority, 5

Rasheem Murphy's voice is sounding so good. Maloko, Sing It Back. It is Kiss 3 Thursday nights, old school and anthems. My name is Freddie. Now, tomorrow, you could be winning £500,000. What if tonight is your final night shift? Yeah. Could be. You need to enter for a chance to win. All the details on the way.

0: Mystery, Aaliyah, and some Fede LeGrand on the way. History. Upgrade your summer. 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

It was a tune that featured on one of the Lynx adverts back in the day. Do you remember? Room 5, Oliver Cheatham and Make Love. It is Kiss Tree. I've got an absolute classic on the way. Black Boxes, Ride On Time. Some Ja Rule as well to play very soon.

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11: Right, can you believe that tomorrow you could be winning half £1 million. If you're looking after little ones, summer holidays, 6 weeks is a long time when you are trying to make every day feel different and special. I think £500,000 could be helping you out quite significantly. All the details on the way. I'm going to get you registered for a chance to win

0: That is when the Wide Boys are in the building with the Old School Garage, just like this one, to get you ready for the weekend. History. 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

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And the vocals of Dawn Robinson from On Vogue. 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

Jason Derulo. And What You Say on Kiss Street. Old School and Anthems 24/7. If you're with us tonight, you want to get in touch, hashtag Kistree, DJ MK, Kistree Hip Hop on the way from 11. This is Justin Timberlake.

0: their double album then. It was Andre 3000 doing The Love Below and Big Boi did Speaker Box. Speaker Box was actually my favourite, although most of the big singles came from The Love Below, including this one, Outkast, Roses, Old School and Anthems on a Thursday night. DJ MK, the old school hip hop on the way next. History.
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DJ MK is going to be in the mix for the next 2 hours. 2 hours of the biggest and best in old school hip hop. You know how I do music tonight. From the game, The Alchemist, Kenny Dope, T.I., Eve, Dr. Dre, Ghostface Killah,

Kwan alongside Ghostface with Only Built for Cuban Links. Listen, we kicked off tonight with Busta Rhymes' Rise. Right now, I want to take you to the UK, South East London, to be exact. My guy, Tony Rotten, aka Black Twang. We call this one So Rotten. Turn it up.

0: Yeah, what up, y'all? This Lars, Professor, the Mad Scientist, Extra P, chilling right here with DJ MK. Peace.
1: That's right, it's your boy DJ MK. Your number one station is Kistory, and this is Kistory Hip Hop. This is where I go digging in the crates every week to give you the best in old school hip hop from the 80s, from the 90s, and from the 2000s. Took you back to the year of 1996 right there, Lars, Professor, one third of Main Source, the beatmaker and the MC, such a dope MC and beatmaker, I just wanna chill. Alchemist, before that with Nina Sky, Hold You Down. We gave you The Game, produced by Timbaland, would put you on the game. We gave you Black Twang and we kicked it off with Busta Rhymes with Rise. Right now, I'm going to take you to Queens, New York City. My guy, Pharoah Munch. It's Kistory.
2: Hey, yo, yo, this is Pharoah Munch. Holding it down. You're listening to my boy, DJ MK. 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
2: 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My name is DJ MK, and you're locked into Kistry, and this is Kistry Hip Hop. Every week I'm here blessing you with the classics, the sounds of world-renowned. How nice I am. Let's go.

So listen, how's everyone doing out there? It's been a hot one, right? The last 7 days has been pretty hot. I was out there in Malta for Party Hard. Shout out to everyone who reached out. N-O-R-E, Cameron, Big Pun and the crew were banned from TV. Locks before that were recognised. Snoop Dogg would drop it like it's hot. Mobb Deep and 50 Cent with Out of Control. World renowned, what a tune that is. With How Nice I Am, you can hear it in the background.

0: Blackstar before that with Definition, Dr. Dre would keep them ringing, Ghostface with One, Eve with Blow Your Mind. It's Kiss Your Hip Hop with your boy DJ MK. Music coming up from Black Sheep, Jay-Z, N.E.R.D., Kid and Play, Public Enemy, Outkast, and much more. Do not forget our classic album of the week. We are taking you back to the mid-90s. My guy, Raekwon. From the Wu-Tang Clan, of course. So we're going to be going into his very first album alongside Ghostface Killah, Only Built for Cuban Links. Listen, when this album dropped, it was just crazy. With tunes like Criminology, Incarcerated Scarface, Verbal Intercourse with Nas, Rainy Days, Ice Cream. It went down to be such a classic, so we're going to be getting into that in the second part of the show. Catch you in a couple.
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Squeeze your stoop like Betty Boop, then make camel alphabet soup and spell plug ones within. Forward march is the same when transistors will play. Coming to bed is the move.

we're representing all stars of hip hop from the 80s, from the 90s, and the 2000s, from New York City to LA, down to the Dirty South, over to the UK. Classic hip hop right there, from Public Enemy, from the summer of 1989, with Fight the Power, straight out of Battersea, Moni Love. Right before that with It's a Shame, shout out to DJ Pogo every time. Outkast with Roses. De La Soul with I Know. Dizzy Rascal with Old School. Listen, I'm going to bounce back into the mix and do it like this.

0: Black Sheep, right there, the choice is yours. Remix, Jay-Z with Change Clothes, gave you N.E.R.D., Digital Underground with Humpty Dance, Black Moon with Who's Got the Props. When we come back in a couple of minutes, it's all about our classic album of the week. 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
10: 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DJ MK in the mix right now. It's all about incarcerated Scarfaces. It's all about verbal intercourse. It's all about my guy Raekwon. Our classic album of the week. This week, only built for Cuban links. 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

Only Built for Cuban Links, Raekwon. Alongside Ghostface gave you Ice Cream, Rainy Days, Verbal Intercourse with Nas, Incarcerated, Scarface and Criminology. This dropped in the summer of 1995. About a year and a half earlier, Wu-Tang dropped their solo album, and that was the first time we heard of Wu-Tang. And then Ray was the very first member to drop a solo album, and it was an instant classic from the jump. Produced entirely by RZA, the production on this just went up a whole next level and went down as an instant classic. Let's bounce back into the heat. Let's bounce back into the music like this.

you don't often hear. Sampling Roy Ayers, So Sick. Passing Me By, Farside, Ludacris. Before that, we'll Get Back, the Fugees, alongside Q-Tip. Big tune right there with Rumble in the Jungle. Black Rob with...

0: last four Kiss Through Hip Hop shows, 8 hours worth of music. That's all for me, DJ MK. I will see you same time, same place next week. Big love, big shout out to everyone who's been locked in, loving the show, loving the tunes. Until next week, people, I'm out of here. Peace.
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